wish I had some diamonds and pearls, man. Give it along with a little bit of that damn Moet. It was like, man, just music to my ears. I mean, it was flowing, going through my veins. I said, I wish I had it. Get on.

0: wristbands for us.
1: 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Back in the line, please.
0: No, we're not waiting in the fucking line. Wait, the bouncer's kind of hot. Mr. Bouncer, sir, I really have to get in and take a piss.
1: Not tonight, guys.
0: Damn it, Brittany. Just ask for Jared.
1: Who the fuck is Jared?

0: cray. That shit cray. That shit cray.
1: I'm all so high, motherfuckers wanna find me.
0: That shit cray. That shit cray. That shit cray, cray, cray, cray.
2: Vous écoutez Flotteur FM sur 91.